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7: 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Yes, Jane?
8: D-D-D-D-Y-H-P. RMM Report.
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8: Straight to the point.
7: At balikan, may galas kasaman Jane Galliardo sa Dugang Report. Yes, kasaman Jane?
8: D-D-D-D-Y-H-P. RMM Report.
9: Yes, Rajuman, Atty. Rufil. Balhog karon din sa Inayawan Police Station ang kining...
7: Okay, Jane? Naputol. Okay, standby lang sa kanali mga higala. 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Sige, ikuan na sa diha. 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Sige, i-play ang cross examination na dong names. 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Aroma point out na to Mahigalang asa dapita tong Kwan. Nana, na-prepare lang ni mo. Kana, sige. Go ahead, names.
10: Attorney Lotok. Good afternoon, Attorney Lotok.
11: Good afternoon, sir.
10: So, yesterday, you identified videos, correct?
11: Yes, sir.
10: And specifically, portions of the November 23, 2024 press con.
11: Yes, sir.
10: All right. Now, in that press con, VP Sara spoke about a lot of topics. Correct?
11: Mm-hmm.
10: All right. In other words...
12: Mr. Witness, kindly answer yes,
11: yeah,
12: or
11: yes, sir.
12: Not simply say... Mm-hmm.
10: In other words, she said many statements.
7: Posa dong, posa, pos. Kinindo na yung question, ang syllable ba yes or no? Mulikoy-likoy ko siya, mga higala, ha? Na yung question, ang syllable ba yes or no? Itutuyo kayo sa... 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In fairness, ini Atty. 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Ha? At to, sa cross-examination, makuha ni mo. Sige, padayon na ko dong.
11: She said many statements, sir.
10: Alright, my question is this. Do you know for sure that VP Sara's statements during that press con happened in real life?
11: In real life?
13: Well, objection, Your Honor. Incompetent. The statements happening in real life as to the real life of the Vice President, this witness is being asked that question. Of course, the witness is incompetent, Your Honor, please.
12: Counsel, kindly reform. It seems the witness did not understand
10: okay,
12: the question.
10: Let me help you. I'm showing you also a portion of our exhibit D-1-145-A. This is the whole version of the video that that you identified yesterday. And particularly, I'll show you timestamp 51-07 or :07 onwards of the video. In this video, the Vice President mentioned about events that happened inside the Batasang Pambansa. Can we play that video, please?
7: Sige, play video.
14: There's a rule of law. And then they make rules as they go along. Whoever pleases the speaker, get her out of the House of Representatives kasi hindi siya dapat nandiyan. Bakit? Pag mapayari niyo ba itong compound na ito? And then sasabihin pa nila sa akin that there is a threat to my life inside the Batasang Pambansa? Why is there a threat to my life?
10: All right. My question
13: Your
10: to
13: Honor,
10: you is
13: Your
10: this.
13: Your Honor, point of clarification, if I may, Your Honor.
12: Counsel
13: please.
12: For the prosecutor is recognized.
13: Your Honor, there is a video that is marked in evidence capturing the events on November 23, 2024. And here we have the defense.
10: Your Honor, may we just hold objection, Your Honor?
13: Wait, I'm explaining.
10: This is not the time for lecture, Your Honor.
12: Counsel, I have not yet recognized you. Let counsel for the prosecutor
13: Your
12: finish.
13: Honor, point of clarification. They are presenting a video with anecdotes. I'm now questioning the propriety of the defense presenting a video without laying the basis where this video came from. Who is the source of those annotations there too? Because, Your Honor, there's a video. They're confronting this witness with that video by presenting their own annotated... It's like a props, Your Honor, please. This is highly irregular in the court
12: counsel
13: of
12: law. Counsel, for the respondent, is this the video previously marked in evidence?
10: Your Honor, as I mentioned, we marked it in evidence as D-4-3, Your Honor. And this was also marked by the prosecution as their own. They have a separate marking for this, Your Honor.
12: This is part of the no. 2 hour and so-and-so minute video?
10: Correct, Your Honor. At any rate, Your Honor, if I may be allowed to finish.
12: Counsel for the prosecutor, kindly hold on.
10: At any rate, Your Honor.
12: Counsel for the respondent, okay. The chair is not yet done. And the annotation below the video, is that part of the marked video?
10: This is part, Your Honor, of a separate exhibit that is also part of the Articles of Impeachment, Annex G, Your Honor. This is Mr. Kalilong's own transcription of the video, just to be clarified.
12: But who put it there?
10: We just placed it there, Your Honor. So we will, we're making him identify actually the video as well as the appropriate transcription, which are both part of the Articles of Impeachment and Annex G9.
12: Presiding officer will allow it. Witness may answer.
7: Okay. Pause, ha? Tarawa. 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
2: 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You may do so, sir.
1: Anong timestamp, sir?
2: 51-07.
0: To help this Honorable Court, Your Honor, it appears on page 84 or more or less of the Articles of Impeachment, Annex G9, Your Honor. This is the transcription of Agent John Mark Kalilong dated December 26, 2024. For the record, Your Honor.
2: Noted.
1: Timestamp 51.
0: Timestamp. Show it. Your Honor, in the interest of time, can we show the confront the witness with our own copy?
2: Your own copy of what, counsel?
0: Of the Articles of Impeachment, Annex G9, Your Honor.
2: Well, counsel, assisting counsel for the prosecutor is there. If in case there are any problems, kindly confirm if indeed that is the document being shown to the witness.
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2: 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Atong sawan sa programang Bisaya.

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0: 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Blessed art thou among women, and blessed is the fruit of thy womb, Jesus.
1: Holy Mary, Mother of God, pray for us sinners, now and at the hour of our death. Amen.
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0: Hail Mary, full of grace, the Lord is with thee. Blessed art thou among women, and blessed is the fruit of thy womb, Jesus.
1: Holy Mary, Mother of God, pray for us sinners, now and at the hour of our death. Amen.
0: And the Word was made flesh,
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0: Hail Mary, full of grace, the Lord is with thee. Blessed art thou among women, and blessed is the fruit of thy womb, Jesus.
1: Holy Mary, Mother of God, pray for us sinners, now and at the hour of our death. Amen.
0: Pray for us, O Holy Mother of God,
1: that we may be made worthy of the promises of Christ.
0: Let us pray. 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Amen.

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